0: 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Teen graduates high school with a 4.0 average. Oh, there's way more to this story. 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

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The whole lineup with Benson Boone and a bunch of others. We have another chance to win a trip.

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And tomorrow, all day at work, we're going to have more chances for you to win $2,500 so you can take an iconic American getaway celebrating America's 250th this year. Is that one of the national parks you haven't been to in New York City? You get to decide. We'll have the first chance in the morning again at 8 o'clock.

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One of the national parks, maybe? 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You got a

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I'm going to be here all night to help you relax and unwind. And yes, we will be delving into the issues that matter the most. That being the issues of your heart.

0: 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Heroes like United States Army Sergeant Mario Nelson, who volunteered at Ground Zero after 9/11. 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Tonight's Delilah's Dilemma is from somebody we're going to call Randy, okay? Not his real name. I've been married for 21 years in a mostly loveless marriage. My wife is basically a bully. I have a beautiful daughter who will soon turn 18 and will be venturing off to college next year. I'm very much in love with a woman whom I consider my soulmate. We've known each other for over 40 years. I'm 51, she's 55. But we've always had bad timing. When I'm married, she's single, or vice versa. I nearly ended my marriage 13 years ago, but thought it better to stick it out for the sake of our daughter. My dilemma is this: do I end the marriage now and get on with my life, or suffer for 4 more years until my daughter finishes college? Thank you, Delilah, for making my long nights bearable. From Randy. Randy, I will have my response to you coming up next. You're listening to Delilah.
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1: Now, here's more of your dedications to unwind after a long day with Delilah.

Tonight's Delilah's Dilemma is from Randy, who has been married for 21 years in a mostly loveless marriage. So what you're doing, Randy, is you're living a lie. You are pretending to be half of a couple with somebody that you don't love. According to your letter, you don't even like her, nor does she like you. So you're living a lie, which is absolutely ridiculous. God only gives us one life here on earth. And I think it is such a waste of that life to live day after day, week after week, year after year, a complete and total lie. So why not get honest with yourself, get honest with your wife, get honest with your daughter? This has nothing to do with the other person that you've had feelings for your whole life. But get honest and say, I don't want to be in a scam, a sham of a marriage when I don't feel a connection. I don't feel love. Why live that kind of misery? That's my opinion.

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Got the lights turned down, the windows open, the screens on so the mosquitoes don't come in. And we've got great songs and stories lined up for you all night long.

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0: If you have found us for the very first time tonight, welcome aboard. Each night we open up the phone lines so that I can talk to you. I can listen to you. I do a whole lot more listening when you call than talking. Used to be I did a whole lot more talking than listening. But as I get a little bit older, okay, a lot of bit older, I get a little bit wiser, and I realize that the real story, your magical stories, your sweetest stories are oftentimes found in the things you don't say. And I have to listen for those stories. I have to listen. I have to dig. I have to find out what's really going on in your heart and in your life. So if you have a story, a love story, a success story, an overcoming incredible odds story, I can't believe I did that, I said that, I felt that story. If you have a great story or an inspiring story, especially an inspiring story, call me and share that with me. And then I will try to find the perfect song to go with that story. That's what I do tonight and every night right here. 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

0: Yes, I have.
1: He wasn't, like, flirting with you like that, was he?
0: No, it was more of, I don't know, we just were very compatible when we were met each other.
1: Well, good luck. I hope that you get to go out with him again.
0: Thank you.
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3: Hi, welcome to the Delilah Show. Who is this?
4: Hi, this is Marcelo.
3: Hi, Marcelo. Who's on your heart tonight?
4: A young lady named Tamron.
3: Tamron?
4: Yes.
3: I've never heard that name. Very pretty.
4: Thank you.
3: Tell me about Tamron. Who is she in your life?
4: She's someone I met around December of last year. And we've been spending plenty of time over the past couple months. And she just sparked my heart. So
3: are you dating? Are you involved?
4: Yes, we are. We date. We hang out. We go out places, things like that. And I do little things for her, you know, to tell her I care about her. And I figure I'd call up and throw a song to her.
3: Just trying little ways to win her heart.
4: Yeah.
3: Mm-hmm. Good for you.
4: Thank you.
3: You have
4: so
3: a
4: much.
3: Great night.
4: You too, Delilah.

Smoothing off the rough edges of your Thursday night. Hi, how are you tonight? Did you have a great day today? Did your kids have a good day today? Is everyone relaxed tonight? If you've found us for the first time, we are here to talk to you and to play songs to touch your heart. Come on in and make yourself at home.

Each night we get so many email messages and letters from folks who want to send out dedications. This one comes from Chris and Melanie. They write, "I finally found the love of my life. She was here all along, but I didn't act. I met Melanie about 4 years ago. She was a dream, but at the time I didn't have the guts to do anything. We both went on with our lives and married other people. Both marriages ended in divorce. The saying, what doesn't kill you makes you stronger, is so true in our case. 2 months ago, I finally got up the nerve to say what I should have said years ago. I bumped into Melanie, and the first thing I said was, oh my gosh, I forgot how beautiful you were. That started it off, and now we are together and looking forward to rebuilding our lives. And please tell my Melanie that her Chris loves her forever."

0: Years ago, my best friend Dee Dee, her mom gave me a card for graduation. Her mom, Tony, gave me a card, and it had a picture of a Native American on the front on a horse riding off into the sunset. And on the outside, it said, "The thing to remember while journeying is this." I opened up the card and it said, "The journey is the thing, not the destination." And at 18 years old, I had no clue what that card was all about, but I held on to it. I held on to it for years. I moved. I got fired. I moved. I got fired. I held on to that card. And now I can tell you it's true. The journey, the people you meet, the things that you will see, the places you will go, the camping trips, the campgrounds, the journey is the thing. It's not about a destination. It's about the journey, the adventure along the way. Something to think about as we slip through this night together. You're listening to Delilah.
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0: you go.
1: Hi, thank you for calling the Delilah Show. Who is this?
2: Hey, this is Priscilla.
1: What can I do for you?
2: I don't know. It's a strange situation. I moved down here 26 years ago to another state and fell in love with somebody on vacation. And we saw each other religiously for about a year and a half. And then I guess we just kind of like grew apart a little bit. We had wild oats or so, you know. And after almost 27 years, I'm still very much in love with this man.
1: Really?
2: Yes, ma'am.
1: Wow. And have you told him that?
2: We're going to talk tomorrow afternoon.
1: So does he know that you still have feelings for him? Is he single?
2: Yes, he is.
1: Well, what are you waiting for?
2: I don't know.
1: You are a knucklehead.
2: I've got to follow my heart.
1: Well, good luck. Let me find a song for you.
2: I'd appreciate that.

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1: All the times that you rain on my parade, and all the clubs you get in using my name.

0: myself.
1: A moment ago, I was talking about a card given to me by Tony, my friend Dee Dee's mom, many years ago when we graduated high school. It said, the thing to remember while journeying is this. The journey is the thing and not the destination. Somewhere on your journey, you got to turn around and enjoy the view. On your journey through life, don't be so focused on success or on whatever that you forget to turn around and enjoy the view. Drink it in. Drink it in. Don't be in a hurry to get where you're going. Someone once said, everything I need to see, I can see from the windshield of the car. Wrong. Wrong, wrong. You need to park that car. You need to get out of the car. You need to hike down that hill. You need to look at the ocean, the mountains, the view. You need to breathe it in. I'm here every night to encourage you to do that. We'll be back. You're listening to Delilah.
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2: Hi, Robert. What can I do for you this evening?
3: Well, I just wanted to thank you because you inspired me. And I worked my first day at a radio station. And I'm really excited.
2: Today was your first day?
3: My first day today.
2: Awesome. Now, what did you do? Did they have you being a gopher, or did you actually get to touch a microphone?
3: No, I didn't get in the studio, but I was just working in the front office, basically.
2: Getting your foot in the door.
3: That's right.
2: That's what you gotta do. If you are as addicted to radio and love it as much as I do.
3: I get goosebumps thinking about it.
2: I used to actually have to, one of my duties at the first station I was at was to take the pop bottles back to the store for recycling because you got a nickel a bottle and cleaning the bathroom.
3: Well, you always say to have an attitude of gratitude. And I've been saying for over 20 years that grateful people are happy people. Those who aren't, aren't.
2: It's true.
3: So we've been saying the same thing, just wording it differently.
2: Well, you be a happy person, a grateful person, and then hopefully prayerfully share that on the air one day, okay?
3: Okay.
2: All right. You have a good night.
3: Good night.
2: Thanks for calling.

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For those of you who are longing to be with someone you miss tonight, I am here. I understand that longing, that pain, when you cannot be with the ones you love because they're far away. We are here to be a bridge across the distance, a bridge of love.

0: Sheila, what can I do for you?
1: I would like you to play a song for my daughter and a song for my second husband.
0: Okay. Why are we mentioning he's your second husband?
1: Because I divorced him like 10 years ago, and I didn't realize how much I missed him until recently.
0: So he's your ex-husband?
1: Yes.
0: Your second ex-husband?
1: Yes.
0: Okay. How about we just say the man you love?
1: Yeah.
0: And what's his name?
1: Michael.
0: And it's been how many years since you've been together?
1: Almost 10.
0: Are you in contact? Do you see each other? Do you talk?
1: I haven't seen him since we separated.
0: Okay, then you know what you need to do, honey?
1: What?
0: Get over it. 10 years, it's time to have a life. It's time to move on. It's time to have some fun.
1: Yeah.
0: Don't you think?
1: Yes.
0: Why are we hanging on to a memory if it's been 10 years?
1: I've been in relationships since then, but I thought I was over him, but I'm not. And I just realized that recently.
0: Right, but it's been 10 years. It doesn't matter.
1: Right.
0: You want to have fun and live a life, go live a life. I mean, if you're saying you'll never love like that again, you probably won't. That's okay.
1: Okay.
0: Sometimes things impact us in such a way that it changes our hearts forever. And we're never, ever the same afterwards. And if you loved him with all of your heart and you gave him your soul and you opened yourself to him completely, you may never love like that again. Or you may.
1: Right.
0: But hanging on to that memory is only going to kill you.
1: Yeah.
0: Let me find a song for you.
1: Okay, thank you.

0: 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Eyesoffaith.vision. We can do this together. Tonight's Delilah's Dilemma is from somebody we're going to call Randy. Okay? Not his real name. I've been married for 21 years in a mostly loveless marriage. My wife is basically a bully. I have a beautiful daughter who will soon turn 18 and will be venturing off to college next year. I'm very much in love with a woman whom I consider my soulmate. We've known each other for over 40 years. I'm 51, she's 55. But we've always had bad timing. When I'm married, she's single, or vice versa. I nearly ended my marriage 13 years ago, but thought it better to stick it out for the sake of our daughter. My dilemma is this: do I end the marriage now and get on with my life, or suffer for 4 more years until my daughter finishes college? Thank you, Delilah, for making my long nights bearable. From Randy. Randy, I will have my response to you coming up next. You're listening to Delilah.
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Tonight's Delilah's Dilemma is from Randy, who has been married for 21 years in a mostly loveless marriage. So what you're doing, Randy, is you're living a lie. You are pretending to be half of a couple with somebody that you don't love. According to your letter, you don't even like her, nor does she like you. So you're living a lie.

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God only gives us one life here on earth, and I think it is such a waste of that life to live day after day, week after week, year after year, a complete and total lie. So why not get honest with yourself, get honest with your wife, get honest with your daughter? This has nothing to do with the other person that you've had feelings for your whole life, but get honest and say, I don't want to be in a scam, a sham of a marriage when I don't feel a connection. I don't feel love. Why live that kind of misery? That's my opinion.

0: Each of us can look back on yesteryear. Look back on the years gone by, maybe on our childhood or our teenage years, and identify someone who made a huge impact in our life. Someone whose wisdom, someone whose caring attitude, someone whose kindness towards us made an impression upon us. In reality, those people may have changed the very trajectory of our lives. And it's probable that that person didn't do it to be recognized. They didn't do it to get a pat on the back. They didn't do it for any accolades. They didn't do it for any reason other than the joy that it brought them to love you, to help you, to nurture you, to mentor you, to direct you on a good path. Who changed your life by their kindness? Call me and tell me. I would love to hear from you tonight. I would love to play a song for them. And I would love for you to think about writing them a letter, writing them a note, put it in the mail, put an old-fashioned stamp on it, send it to that person and say thank you. Thank you for being there when I didn't even know I needed you. We'll be back. You're listening to Delilah.
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8: Hi, good evening. Welcome to the Delilah Show. Who is this?
9: This is Chris. How you doing?
8: Chris, I'm good. What can I do for you?
9: I was wondering if you could find a song for me and a girlfriend of mine that we've been together for like 7 years now. And the thing is that I'm going to school. You know, it's like kind of hard because of this long distance that we have, you know, between each other.
8: And how old are you?
9: Right now, I am 27 years old, and she's a little bit younger than me. She's 25, and her name's Gia, and, you know, it's just, I've been through a lot of hard times in my life, and she's probably the only person that's ever stood by my side through anything. You know, I've been through the problems of drinking and everything, you know, the depression. And I was always going down that wrong path. And she was the only one that ever, you know, stood by my side telling me, you know, this is not the right thing to do. You know, you can do better with your life and everything. And here I am today. I'm back in school. You know, I'm working full time. And, you know, just the only thing is that she's so far away now. And, you know, I get kind of depressed a lot not being able to be with her as much as I'd like to. You know, I get to go see her every couple months.
8: So a song that'll help you weather the distance between you and keep your hearts together.
9: That'd be great, Delilah.
8: All right, let me find a good song that'll keep you together heart to heart.
9: Okay, great.

So, what's going on in your world tonight? Are you feeling peace in your heart? Do you have people in your life that you love abundantly? If so, call me and tell me, and I will try to find the perfect song to speak to their heart to help you stay close together, heart to heart. That's what we do each and every night.

0: Greg. Welcome to the Delilah Show. How are you tonight?
1: I'm well. How are you doing tonight?
0: I am wonderful. I understand you want to brag about someone.
1: Well, I wanted to brag about my wonderful fiance, Rachel. And I'm out of town on a business trip, and I'm missing her a lot. And I just wanted to tell her hi and that I love her and that I can't wait to see her when I get home.
0: And what song is your song for Rachel?
1: It would be our song, which is Open Arms by Journey.
0: I will play it. Hurry home to her open arms soon.
1: Thank you.

0: you ever feel like you were unfairly let go? You were unfairly broken up with? You were unfairly kicked out of a friendship? Somebody unfairly stopped loving you or liking you, and it was so unfair? Guess what? They did you a favor. They were closing a door that you yourself would have never closed because you're a good person and you're a faithful person. But they closed that door so that you could move away from that and find the path you're supposed to be on. I promise you, if you can stop pounding on the door that was slammed in your face, stop trying to pry it back open, pull it open, kick it open, and walk away with your head held high, with your dignity, walk away. Know that God is going to open such a much better door for you. I promise. Walk away with your head held high. Okay? We'll be back. You're listening to Delilah.
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0: Bob. This is Delilah. What can I do for you tonight?
1: Delilah, I have a special request. I have two daughters at home and a wife that looks after them. She does a great job. I'm a truck driver, so I'm never home, as you've probably heard from other drivers out there. This is probably going to be one of my last couple weeks out here on the road, and then I'm hanging up the keys and going to enjoy my family since I don't get to spend any time with them.
0: So are you taking a vacation or finding a job closer to home?
1: No, I'm going to find a job closer to home, something that's going to keep me home at night, because I'm going to miss my daughters growing up if I don't come home. I have a 2-year-old and a newborn at home, and I think it's time to come in.
0: Time to hang up the keys.
1: Time to hang up the keys and spend the rest of my life with them.
0: Well, I appreciate you and all the other truck drivers, because I know everything I buy has been delivered by a truck. And I appreciate you, but I'm glad you're going home, because your babies need you, Dad.

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It's Dana McKay. Thank you for listening. And I've told you about my dating life, so I've got another one for you because I'm supposed to go on a date tomorrow, but the guy might be canceling, and I'll tell you why. I don't know if I should buy this or not.

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0: 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I gotta have faith. Because I gotta have faith. I gotta have faith.
1: Wake up with the Stew on the Magic Morning Show on Magic 98.9. Well, yesterday was National Cheese Day, and Americans have been eating more cheese than ever before. The average American eats about 42 pounds of cheese every year. That's a lot of cheese. So what are America's favorite cheeses? At number 5, Hispanic cheeses, queso, cojita. At number 4, Swiss. I've never been a big fan of Swiss. Number 3, cream cheese, which I'm also not a fan of, although it is good in buffalo chicken dip or like a cream cheese dip or something. But on its own in a bagel, meh. Cheddar cheese, and at number 1, mozzarella. I'm also a huge fan of Parmesan cheese, especially like chicken parm. Yum.
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1: 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If you can hear me. Pretty darn good on the app.
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I'm Dana McKay in the Alaska. 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

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It's Dana McKay. Good morning. Now, if you're traveling by plane today, there's something you should know. The number one thing flight attendants say passengers do that drives them nuts and they want to

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Meow. 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A BuzzFeed survey coming up two songs from now. 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

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I got a question for you. Did you herkle dirkle this morning? That's right. We're going to decipher some of this Gen Z language. Or the slang, anyway. There's some good ones. Coming up, Magic 98.9 from the 80s. It's Tears for Fears.

0: Poker Face, Lady Gaga on the Magic Morning Show. I am Stu, getting you up and getting you going. And if you're cheesing, you must be bussing. Yep. It's that Gen Z slang, and they're at it again, confusing us all. Cheesing is a big, goofy smile, by the way, and bussing is excellent. Anything excellent, it's bussing. DeLulu is delusional, and Herkel-Derkel means to lounge in bed after it's time to get up. Lifehacker.com has deciphered dozens of these Gen Z words or phrases if you need to figure out what your kids are trying to say or what they're talking about. Oh, and by the way, 6-7 hasn't gone away. And this weekend is 6-7, falling on June 6th and 7th. But other than 6-7, by the way, 6-7 doesn't even mean anything. There's no meaning behind it. So, Herkel-Derkel, and time to get up and go to school. Well, there's no school. You can Herkel-Derkel all you want this summer. Just make sure at the end of August you're ready for school. Magic 98.9. I'm a little DeLulu.
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98.9, Alaska's best variety. It looks like the famous podcaster Alex Earl will appear in Benson Boone's new music video. 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
1: 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I mean, how much do we love summer tours, right? 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
1: Beth Christie in for Dana this morning, and on the way, the newest song from Taylor Swift. Haven't had new music from her since October. It's a world premiere. It's about 10 minutes away.

0: 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The Alaska Run for Women hits the pavement June 7th, and we're calling on you to join the fight at akrfw.org. 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
1: From the upcoming movie Toy Story 5, that is Taylor Swift, I Knew It, I Knew You. It's her first song since Life of a Showgirl last October. And what I think is really, really sweet is Taylor says that she has always dreamed of getting to write for the characters that she has adored since she was a five-year-old kid watching the very first Toy Story movie. How great is that? Everybody has dreams, right? Everybody has dreams. Everybody has things that they think they would love to do, even Taylor Swift. So congrats to her.
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1: Just Give Me a Reason and Pink, who is going to be hosting the Tony Awards for the very first time? It's going to be live from Radio City Music Hall in New York City. It is this Sunday night. It's going to be on CBS.

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1: If I could turn back time and share, you know, I read something. 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
1: Billy Joel and Uptown Girl. I'm Beth Christie. Question for you. Who do you think is going to win the Stanley Pup? Yes, I said pup. P-U-P, not C-U-P. It involves rescue pups. Details right after Miley.

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1: Miley Cyrus and Flowers. So who's going to win the Stanley Pup? I never knew it existed, I'm ashamed to say, but it's its third year. 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
1: Adele, I'm Beth Christie, in for Dana, and Friday feels are officially on. The weekend is in sight. So too is their tour, TLC, Salt-N-Pepa, and Vogue. That tour starts in August.

0: 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Coming up this afternoon, we have got more great music for you. Hopefully, you're going to get a chance to eat some lunch and not at your desk again. We got Tom Petty, Taylor Swift is coming up, Madonna, and a lot more.
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Hi, I'm Beth Christie. 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
1: If you are planning to take a vacation this summer, do not do what I do and overpack. 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
1: Stargazing and Miles Smith. I'm Beth Christie. If you are going to be heading out for vacation this summer, most of us overpack. I have both of my hands in the air on this one. I am horrible at this. A new survey says 1 in 4 of us pack so much we can't see clearly out of our car's backseat window. I take the 5th on that. Lots of us pack way too many outfits, too many shoes, and too many toys for the kids. Some of us even pack our own pillows and bedding. But get this, we often forget very basic things, things that we need: chargers, toiletries, sunscreen, swimsuit, glasses, and sunglasses. So maybe a checklist of all these obvious things we tend to leave behind would be a really good idea.
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1: 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I'm Beth Christie. 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

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Hi, I'm Beth Christie. The Alaska Run for Women hits the pavement June 7th, and we're calling on you to join the fight at akrfw.org. 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
1: A song of the summer for sure, Danger Zone and Kenny Loggins. I'm Beth Christie. Train is on tour. Well, they're going to be anyway with Bare Naked Ladies. It starts in July in Florida, but you can get all the dates and all the details on their socials.

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1: Train and Drops of Jupiter. I'm Beth Christie. I am a sucker for these stories that just, oh, they just move me. It's so sweet. This one involves a World War II vet and a prom. World War II veteran Ray Savonia never got to go to his prom because he was called up for active duty. The vet has now had a do-over. When a group of students at Matea Valley High School in Aurora, Illinois, heard the 100-year-old story, they came up with a plan. They did a promposal with a sign reading, 82 years late but right on time. And then the community got involved. He got a haircut, manicure, tux fitting. He even rode to prom in a vintage trolley, decked out, streamers, balloons, the whole thing. He was greeted with cheers when he joined the students on the dance floor. And after taking in the moment, he told the crowd, I cannot tell you how much I appreciate this. And I love you all. I'm Beth Christie. Thanks so much for being here. More great music coming up. Have a great weekend.
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1: Kara's listening while she's working. She said she's just about done for the day and then she can take off a little bit early. There's nothing better than that on Friday. Enjoy, Kara. Thanks for having us along.

0: Alaska's Best Variety is on Magic 98.9. I love that song on Friday. It's perfect. Happy Friday, buddy. Thanks for hanging out with me. It's Rick O'Brien and Louis Capaldi.
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1: 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Hey, Noah, we're getting close to start out the weekend. 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I need your requests, especially for today, for the drive home. 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